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9: Well, what a picture-perfect October day we had today. Northeast breeze was with us, got up to about 77. But overnight tonight, starry skies, delightful, a little cool, about 52, 53 for an overnight low, cooler than average. For your daytime tomorrow, how about sunshine again with a high of 80, up to 82 with a little increase of cloud cover Thursday and no chance of rain until this weekend. I'm meteorologist Tom Sater from the Weather Channel.
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4: Well, what a picture-perfect October day we had today. Northeast breeze was with us, got up to about 77. But overnight tonight, starry skies, delightful, a little cool, about 52, 53 for an overnight low, cooler than average. For your daytime tomorrow, how about sunshine again with a high of 80, up to 82 with a little increase of cloud cover Thursday and no chance of rain until this weekend. I'm meteorologist Tom Sater from the Weather Channel.
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7: Well, what a picture-perfect October day we had today. Northeast breeze was with us, got up to about 77. But overnight tonight, starry skies, delightful, a little cool, about 52, 53 for an overnight low, cooler than average. For your daytime tomorrow, how about sunshine again with a high of 80, up to 82 with a little increase of cloud cover Thursday and no chance of rain until this weekend. I'm meteorologist Tom Sater from the Weather Channel.
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2: Well, what a picture-perfect October day we had today. Northeast breeze was with us, got up to about 77. But overnight tonight, starry skies, delightful, a little cool, about 52, 53 for an overnight low, cooler than average. For your daytime tomorrow, how about sunshine again with a high of 80, up to 82 with a little increase of cloud cover Thursday and no chance of rain until this weekend. I'm meteorologist Tom Sater from the Weather Channel.
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3: Well, what a picture-perfect October day we had today. Northeast breeze was with us, got up to about 77. But overnight tonight, starry skies, delightful, a little cool, about 52, 53 for an overnight low, cooler than average. For your daytime tomorrow, how about sunshine again with a high of 80, up to 82 with a little increase of cloud cover Thursday and no chance of rain until this weekend. I'm meteorologist Tom Sater from the Weather Channel.
4: 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Well, we're back and we brought music, Z95. Here's that music we brought.

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We know you do too, so rather than playing the same ones over and over, we're playing thousands of songs in random order. That way you can't really figure out what the heck's going on. 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
1: Well, what a picture-perfect October day we had today. Northeast breeze was with us, got up to about 77. But overnight tonight, starry skies, delightful, a little cool, about 52, 53 for an overnight low, cooler than average. For your daytime tomorrow, how about sunshine again with a high of 80, up to 82 with a little increase of cloud cover Thursday and no chance of rain until this weekend. I'm meteorologist Tom Sater from the Weather Channel.
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1: Well, what a picture-perfect October day we had today. Northeast breeze was with us, got up to about 77. But overnight tonight, starry skies, delightful, a little cool, about 52, 53 for an overnight low, cooler than average. For your daytime tomorrow, how about sunshine again with a high of 80, up to 82 with a little increase of cloud cover Thursday and no chance of rain until this weekend. I'm meteorologist Tom Sater from the Weather Channel.
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1: Well, what a picture-perfect October day we had today. Northeast breeze was with us, got up to about 77. But overnight tonight, starry skies, delightful, a little cool, about 52, 53 for an overnight low, cooler than average. For your daytime tomorrow, how about sunshine again with a high of 80, up to 82 with a little increase of cloud cover Thursday and no chance of rain until this weekend. I'm meteorologist Tom Sater from the Weather Channel.
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Satan, hands of Satan, bars are calling on my name. 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

0: We'll be right back. 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
2: Well, what a picture-perfect October day we had today. Northeast breeze was with us, got up to about 77. But overnight tonight, starry skies, delightful, a little cool, about 52, 53 for an overnight low, cooler than average. For your daytime tomorrow, how about sunshine again with a high of 80, up to 82 with a little increase of cloud cover Thursday and no chance of rain until this weekend. I'm meteorologist Tom Sater from the Weather Channel.
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6: Well, what a picture-perfect October day we had today. Northeast breeze was with us, got up to about 77. But overnight tonight, starry skies, delightful, a little cool, about 52, 53 for an overnight low, cooler than average. For your daytime tomorrow, how about sunshine again with a high of 80, up to 82 with a little increase of cloud cover Thursday and no chance of rain until this weekend. I'm meteorologist Tom Sater from the Weather Channel.
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Well, you can homogenize our milk, but you'll never homogenize our music. 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

0: Z95. Little Vance Joy for you. Anyway, 6:43, our time rolling along here on this, Wednesday morning, midweek here. Good morning, Sumter Show. Derek Burris with you. A lot going on here this morning. First of all, just a moment or two, we'll check on the weather forecast from the Weather Channel folks. We'll see what it's going to be like here for today. Looks like another nice day on tap, though. Anyway, we've got that. We've got our friends from the Sumter County Sheriff's Office coming by to talk about their big event coming up this Saturday, the second annual First Responder Barbecue Cook-Off and Car and Truck Show. That's going to be this Saturday from 9 to 5, and that is going to be on the grounds of the Civic Center right here, 700 West Liberty Street in Sumter. Looking forward to talking with Lieutenant Mike McCoy about that. Also, a little bit later on this morning, we got our friends from University of South Carolina Sumter coming by. Leave Coach Tim Medlin coming by and talk about their golf tournament and some other things that are coming up at USC Sumter. We've got our birthday club. We got our spotlight on stupid, got our random facts of the day. And, of course, as we start rolling here in earnest this morning, we have our good news stories that are making the rounds here for you today. A horse named Mac was rescued after getting stuck in deep mud in Deerfield, New Hampshire. Now, luckily, a group of mountain bikers was passing by and jumped in to help by keeping the horse's head above the mud. After that, a few fire departments and animal groups helped with the rescue. After several hours of work, though, they were able to pull Mac out of the mud and lead him safely out of the woods. And the two oldest men in the world just celebrated birthdays on the very same day. João Moreno Neto of Brazil turned 114, while Australia's Ken Weeks turned 113. And they posed for a picture with birthday cards honoring each other's big day. By the way, Mr. Nato is only one of nine men in history confirmed to have reached the age of 114. And a hospital valet in Buffalo, New York has become a big source of encouragement for cancer patients at Roswell Park Comprehensive Cancer Center. His name is John Avery, and he always greets patients with a smile and supportive words. He makes such a good impression on people that one breast cancer survivor named Kate Fink credits him with helping her through her treatment. After learning that John had been saving up to attend a Buffalo Bills game, Kate and her co-workers organized a surprise for him. They got him game tickets, field passes, and a signed Josh Allen jersey for him. How about that? Anyway, here's some stuff for you. Your good news for today. We'll take a break, back with plenty more on this Wednesday. This is Good Morning Sumter. We're right here on Z95.
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1: 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The kitchen is open Saturday from 7 till 11, so grab some great food before you hit the dance floor.
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3: Weather Channel forecast of the Midlands looking increasingly wet as we head into the weekend, as Gulf and Atlantic moisture will come together along with the remnants of ECS that will push up into the midsection of the country, allowing for shower and storm chances to go up. 80 degrees are high today with sunshine. Clear skies tonight, 55. Sunny tomorrow with a high 85. Richard DeWedding at the Weather Channel.
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1: Yeah, a little Aerosmith for you. Anyway, 6:55 our time. Moving along here on this Wednesday morning. Good morning, something to show. Derek Burris with you. You know, if you ever thought the secret to a longer life was hidden inside a pricey supplement bottle, well, there's a longevity expert that would like to have a word with you. His name is Dr. Michael Hall, and he recently shared what he calls his 10 Commandments of Longevity. His recipe for the Fountain of Youth, well, it's pretty simple, and it doesn't cost a thing. Here they are. First, guard your attention. Be mindful of the content and information you consume. He says, what you think, you become. Good advice. Honor your sleep. Prioritize quality sleep and healthy sleep habits. Move daily. It's important to stay active with regular movement and exercise. Number four, preserve strength. Maintain muscle strength, mobility, and posture is a key to living longer. And eat real food. Focus on minimally processed foods and portion control. And embrace purpose. 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And cultivate relationships. Build and maintain strong social connection with your family and your friends. And welcome challenge. Keep your mind engaged with stimulating activities. And remain curious. Continue learning and exploring new experiences. And finally, keep the funnel wide. He said aging is a natural narrowing of our metaphorical funnel. So if you do your best to be resilient with healthy habits, then you'll keep that funnel wide. He says the goal is not to accumulate more birthdays, but to make those years healthier and more meaningful. You know, in our good news here this morning, we talked about what those two gentlemen that turned 113 and 114 today. And I wonder how many of these things they followed to make it to that age. Anyway, kind of interesting. All right, my friends, we'll take a break. We come back. We got more for you on this, Wednesday morning. This is Good Morning Sumter, and we're right here on Z95.
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0: B95, a little Gary Newman there. It says fade. They weren't lying. It just dropped out. Anyway, good song, though. 7:19, our time. Rolling along here on this, Wednesday morning. Good morning, Sumter Show. Time for the birthday club here today. And we got two birthdays here for you on October 7th, 2026. I want to say happy birthday to Michael Moody Green. Michael Moody Green with a birthday today. Michael, happy birthday to you, sir. Also with a birthday today, Bethany Beckford. Bethany Beckford with a birthday today. So, Bethany, happy birthday to you. So, Michael Moody Green, Bethany Beckford, your name's going to the hopper a couple days from now. Here on Friday's show at the end of the week, we'll do our so-called end of the week drawing. That's going to be for a bag of swag and goodies. And we'll draw from all the names we end up announcing this week, this past Monday, through this coming Sunday. And remember, if you have a weekend birthday, falls on Saturday or Sunday, we announce those on Friday morning. Also, there's a little extra something in it for you if we announce your name at the birthday club. It means you're automatically entered into our end of the month drawing, and that's for a $250 gift card to Heinz Furniture and Bedding, 3602 Broad Street Extension. But remember, you can't win if you ain't in. So send along that birthday information. Give me a number of ways to get in touch with me. 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Just pick up the phone and email me. Not pick up the phone. 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Or if you'd like to, just type in the words Good Morning Sumter right there in Facebook search bar. Click like button. Add us as one of your friends when you find our page. 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Or if you like to, just pick a phone and give us a call. Now we get to this part. That number to call, 803-775-2321. Then extension 0. And if you call in, do that between 9 a.m. and 5:30 Monday through Friday. And remember, you can send in your own name. You can send in your spouse, parent, child, grandparent, cousin, coworker, next-door neighbor, whoever, as long as they live here in our listening area. Happy birthday again today to Michael Moody Green and also to Bethany Beckford. Both of you folks having a birthday today. I hope it's a good one. And don't forget, end of the week drawing on Friday, and then our final broadcast October. That'll be the 30th, which is a Friday. We'll be doing our end of the month drawing, and that's for the $250 gift card to Heinz Furniture and Bedding. So if you got a birthday in October, November, December, anytime, go ahead. Just go to whatever method you choose and send it in. All right. Birthday club done. Here we go. 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
0: Boy, this is a good one. I actually saw this yesterday, and when I saw it, I had a good laugh out of it. But two men were pulled over this past weekend after they were driving a couch down a busy road in Charlotte, North Carolina. Of course, the couch was not street legal. Police posted a picture of the men's ride, which consisted of two electric Lime scooters. You know, those little scooters with a small couch straddling the scooters. In the caption, they said they appreciate the creativity, but, quote, ask yourself, should this be on the road with actual cars? And will the sheer shock of seeing this on the road cause other drivers to lose focus and drive unsafely? If the answer feels even slightly like yes, maybe you should rethink the ride. Sadly, there's no video of this. It sounds like the men could have been cited. That's unclear. And shockingly, there is no indication if alcohol was involved. I guess that gives new meaning to couch surfing, I guess. Anyway, pretty funny. Time now for our random facts of the day. Always enjoy bringing you these little nuggets of knowledge every morning here at this time. The precursor to LASIK, you know, LASIK, the eye surgery, was found by accident when a nearsighted boy got in a fist fight. His glasses shattered, sending glass pieces into his eyes. After a doctor removed the glass, he found the tiny cuts had flattened the cornea and actually cured the boy's bad vision. Well, and the French term for brass knuckles is poing américain, or coup de poing américain, which literally translates as American fist or American punch. Brass knuckles. And only 8 people have ever been granted honorary American citizenship. And only 2 of them got it when they were alive. That would be Winston Churchill and Mother Teresa. Honorary American citizenship is more of a symbolic gesture anyway. It doesn't come with any official rights or privileges. And migraine headaches are 3 times more common in women than in men. And listen to this. Listerine was originally marketed as a feminine hygiene product in 1932, specifically to clean and, quote, deodorize your lady parts. Wow. Listerine. Anyway, there you go. There are your random facts for today. All right, my friends, we'll take a break. We'll pay a bill or two. We'll come back. Our friend, Lieutenant Mike McCoy with the Sumter County Sheriff's Office. With us, we're going to be talking about their second annual First Responder Barbecue Cook-Off and Car and Truck Show coming up this Saturday at the Sumter Civic Center. All that more on the way. It is your Wednesday morning. This is Good Morning Sumter. We're right here on Z95.
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0: All right, 7:31 our time, and as promised, my friend Lieutenant Mike McCoy. He is with the Sumter Sheriff's Office. He's here with us on the Good Morning Sumter Show today. How you doing, my friend?
9: Good morning. Good morning. Glad to be back.
0: Good, good. Good to have you here. And you guys staying busy out there?
9: We are. We are. We sure are.
0: We appreciate all of our first responder folks. But I know you guys at the Sheriff's Office, y'all been working right hard here lately. And, you know, sometimes you got to step back and do something that's a little bit of fun. But raises money for a good cause. And you're doing this again this Saturday with your second annual First Responder Barbecue Cook-Off and Car and Truck Show.
9: We are. We're excited about it. Like I said, the proceeds are going towards a definitely valuable incident that took place. And just a little something we can give back.
0: Right. Well, we're going to take the proceeds from this. And I think most folks are aware that recently two police officers were shot in the line of duty in Columbia, one of them tragically passing away and the other one severely injured. And the sheriff and folks there at the sheriff's office, y'all have decided that y'all are going to take the proceeds from this event and help out the families for
9: we
0: this
9: are.
0: Incident.
9: That's exactly what it's going for. And like I said, small contribution to, you know, what first responders, everyone, law right. enforcement, first firefighters,
0: right,
9: EMS, what everybody do each and every day for our communities and our citizens.
0: Well, we appreciate it. And this is a good way to raise awareness for that. But also, I have a little bit of fun. We did this last year, and it was a huge success. I know it's going to be big again this year. I mean, you got cars, trucks, barbecue, and all kind of good food, and then they got arts and crafts and stuff. So I mean, it's all right there in one place.
9: Sound like we're gonna have D all of the above.
0: Yeah, all the above and more. So let's take it one piece at a time. Let's talk about the barbecue part, because okay. I'm a eating guy and I'm hungry this morning. So
9: you might want to grab something because we still got a few more days.
0: I know, but you've got a number of cook teams coming out and they're gonna be cooking up their specialties out there.
9: Yeah, so our cook teams, as of right now, we got four. Just announced these four so far, and we're open for many more. Spoon Fed Barbecue, we got Kenny's Barbecue and Pinewood Barbecue. Guys are gonna be there, and BRG, which is Big Rob's Grill.
0: Okay.
9: But these pitmasters, their two choices of meat that we're gonna be judging is brisket and ribs.
0: Oh.
9: So
0: man.
9: Like I said, the door is still open if anyone else wants to come in and try their expertise at grilling.
0: Well, there you go. And this is again gonna be a nice little competition. You got some little awards you're going to give away.
9: Oh yeah, for sure. Yeah, we got some real nice plaque awards we're going to give away.
0: Yeah.
9: And I don't want to, you know, put it out there yet. We got a little surprise award also.
0: Okay.
9: That we're going to be giving them. That's probably going to rattle the chain a little bit. They're not going to expect.
0: Oh, okay. All right. Well, sounds like throwing the gauntlet down there for them. That's pretty good. So you got some cook teams. Now, last year you had, I think, over 60 cars, trucks, all kind of things out there, and looking forward to another good crowd of folks out there again. And they pretty much, you know, a lot of folks like to come out and show off their vehicles. And it doesn't matter what you have. You like to show it off, bring it on out.
9: Yeah, bring it on out. Even rat rods. Last year, matter of fact, we actually had a trophy for a rat rod.
0: Yeah.
9: We didn't even have a rat rod there. But again, hey, bring it out. Like I said, the car side of it and truck side of it really is a lot of core values of families that get cars and trucks passed down, and they fix them up throughout the year. So bring out what you got.
0: We had a lot of I love particularly looking at the old trucks from back in the day, and you had a number of those out there last year. But you had some more modern cars. You had some people out there with some Dodge Chargers and Challengers and things like that you know, pretty much right off the assembly line.
9: Yep.
0: And a lot of folks that, you know, they trick these things out and bring them out. And you had a good crowd of beautiful cars out there last year.
9: That's right. And there's no year model as far as restrictions or anything. Bring out what you got, from a T model right on up to a 2026 model. Bring it on out and show it off.
0: All right. Very good. And they can contact you about putting a car in.
9: Sure.
0: This.
9: They can call my office, 803-774-4098.
0: All right.
9: They miss me. Just leave me a voicemail. I'll get back with you.
0: All right. Grab something to jot that number down. I want to have Mike give it a few more times here before we finish up in a few minutes. Now, you also have some vendors coming out there that are doing arts and crafts and things like that. So it's a little something for everybody in the family and come out and enjoy.
9: It is. We do. We have some vendors that's going to be there as well. But also some vendors is actually going to be serving food as well.
0: Oh, okay.
9: Good. Yes, Big Belly's going to be there. I'm pretty sure y'all have seen her around in Harrah County.
0: Yeah.
9: She has some great finger foods.
0: Mm-hmm.
9: So I just want to take a moment also, if you don't mind, Derek, just to reach out and say something about our sponsors.
0: Sure, yeah.
9: Every year, last year we had the same sponsors, and they're big supporters of us. And, you know, without them, a lot of this thing that we do just wouldn't be able to happen.
0: Mm-hmm.
9: But I just want to name a few that's already on board with us with no hesitation. That's Simpson Hardware.
0: Yeah.
9: 3D Works. Callen Roofing. Something to Pest Control. Hardy Construction. State Tree. Avant Realty. And Wounded Warriors. So, again, our door is still open for anyone that wants to be a sponsor.
0: Okay.
9: Like I say, just reach out to me. That number, 803-774-4098.
0: Yeah. Well, we had a huge crowd out there last year. I know, you know, the intention was to originally raise some money for your shooting range.
9: Correct.
0: I think. And, again, this was, you know, because this incident that happened in Columbia, you guys said, you know what, let's help these families out in their time of need. And I think that's a great thing.
9: It is.
0: And folks would like to also come out and just make a donation, they can do that too.
9: That is correct. We'll have our tent set up at the sheriff's office, our tent set up with our table. And there will be a box there, and actually a 36-inch traffic cone we're going to have there. And just anyone wants to drop a little donation in there, that would be greatly appreciated.
0: By the way, this is free admission to this event. There's free parking. Come on out. Like I said, you're going to have some raffles. You got door prizes. You got really nice prizes you're giving away.
9: We do.
0: And, again, you'll mid-afternoon, you'll be doing some door prize or some awards and other things. But again, this is going on from 9 a.m. to 5 p.m. I'm going to be out there from 10 to 1. Looking forward to that. And we've got some fun stuff that we're going to do. Looks like the weather's going to be nice, too.
9: Yes, it is. And also, we're going to have Miss Candace LeRae.
0: We were
9: talking earlier. Said you know her very well.
0: Yeah, I do. I know her.
9: She's going to be out singing some songs for us. So come on out and listen to some music.
0: So. She's got a beautiful voice. So you get some entertainment as well.
9: Yep.
0: So, you can't beat it. You got some barbecue, some good grilled food. You've got classic cars and trucks and whatnot, and all kind of arts and crafts and stuff. And you get some live entertainment.
9: That's right. So that's right.
0: And it raises money for a good cause. Now, Mike, again, if folks would like, you still got time if they'd like to cook, if they'd like to put a vehicle in, or if they'd like to be a vendor or a sponsor, tell them how to get in touch with you.
9: All right. Again, my office number is 803-774-4098.
0: All right. And this is coming up this Saturday, October the 10th. Goes on from 9 a.m. to 5 p.m. at the Civic Center. That's at 700 West Liberty Street right here in Sumter. And it's right here adjacent to the fairgrounds. So you guys had we had a great time out there last year. So I'm looking forward to it again this year.
9: We did, and we are looking for another great event. Like I said, we had right at 60 cars last year, and we're getting a lot of phone calls about the cars, and that's great. I will say, on the registration side of the cars, you can do it the morning of. Once you come in, we have a deputy that directs you where to park, and then after that, just come up to the table and get you registered and locked in and ready to go.
0: There you go. Yeah, we had those folks coming out, and I love to see them coming out there, and they park, and they pop those hoods open.
9: Oh, yeah.
0: You know?
9: Some of them are like a shining diamond.
0: Yeah, man, I tell you what, some of those cars and trucks, they might be almost 100 years old, and those things look like they just rolled off the assembly line.
9: That's
0: so
9: right.
0: Clean.
9: We had one or two that was trailered in. They don't actually drive them. They trailer them in, so bring it on out.
0: Well, Mike, I look forward to being out there again this Saturday. Again, it's from 9 to 5. At the Civic Center. Listen, bring the kids out. They're gonna have a ball.
9: Oh, yeah.
0: And it was a lot of fun last year. So again, if you'd like to enter the cook-off, you'd like to be in the car show, be a vendor, or even be a sponsor, contact Lieutenant McCoy here at 803-774-4098. All right, brother. Look forward we look forward to seeing you Saturday morning. We're going to take a quick break. We'll come back. We got some more for you on this, Wednesday morning. It's Good Morning Sumter, and we're right here on Z95.
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22: Weather Channel forecast of the Midlands looking increasingly wet as we head into the weekend, as Gulf and Atlantic moisture will come together along with the remnants of ECS that will push up into the midsection of the country, allowing for shower and storm chances to go up. 80 degrees are high today with sunshine. Clear skies tonight, 55. Sunny tomorrow with a high 85. Richard DeWedding at the Weather Channel.
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93.5. Yeah, a little B.O.B. with Haley Williams. 7:52, our time rolling along on this Wednesday morning, midweek here at the Good Morning Tumper Show. I want to thank our friend, Lieutenant Mike McCoy, Sumter Sheriff's Office, coming by. Looking forward to that second annual First Responder Barbecue Cook-Off and Car and Trunk Show. Again, that's coming up this Saturday, 9 to 5 at the Civic Center. And in just a few minutes, we've got Coach Tim Medlin from USC Sumter coming by to talk about their alumni golf tournament coming up in just a few weeks. Anyway, I got a few things here for you real quick. This is about the best news any college undergrad can hear, other than their art history midterms, going to be multiple choice. Kraft Mac and Cheese is putting out a cheesy ramen. Kraft just announced that they're developing Kraft Mac and Cheese cheesy ramen in three varieties, spicy, chicken, and pork. And they say the idea was inspired by people adding cheese to their ramen dishes to balance out spice levels and add creaminess. And they said they've been seeing a growing demand for cheesy ramen in the U.S. Really? I hadn't heard anybody hollering for that. All three flavors will be available in the ramen aisle. There's a whole aisle of nothing but ramen there. Early next year for around $3 each. But a few lucky people may get to try it early. If you're interested, they say you should follow Kraft Mac and Cheese on Instagram and TikTok for updates on how you can get an early taste of that delicacy. All right. Hey, you can usually tell what's popular by what people wear for Halloween. And Reader's Digest put together a list of the most popular Halloween costume for every year from 1950 to 2005. And here are just some of the highlights. I'm not going to do all of them. 1953, Mickey Mouse was big. 1954 was Batman. 1957 was Frankenstein's monster. 1965, Sonny Bono and Cher. 1967, Morticia Adams from the Adams Family. 1969, an astronaut. I guess that was the year we went to the moon. 1971, Willy Wonka. That's when the movie with Gene Wilder came out. 1975, Dr. Frank Infurter from the Rocky Horror Picture Show. 1978, Michael Myers from Halloween. 81, Indiana Jones. 1984, Madonna was big. 88 was Beetlejuice. 89, Ghostbusters. 93, Power Rangers were big. 96, the Spice Girls.

0: Girls, 98, Ghostface from Scream, 2000, Britney Spears, 2001, Harry Potter, 2002, Spider-Man, and 2005, Darth Vader. I looked up my year. I was born in 62. Rocky and Bullwinkle were the top costume for that year. I don't know. That's what Reader's Digest said. Hey, you don't have to be a traveler to know that some American customs would confuse foreigners, just as some of the habits they do when visiting the U.S. might be confusing. Well, there's a list of things Americans do while dining at restaurants abroad that are just mind-boggling to locals. And here are a few examples. Ordering one entree to split. How about when Americans say, I'll do the, when ordering from a menu. It's such a strange choice of phrase. Or when people say, gimme, when ordering. Some people say this is bad manners when you could say, may I please have, or can I please have, and then thank them afterward. Expecting service in a restaurant to be immediate and having your server be exactly on your schedule so you don't have to wait. They're also perplexed by people that finish all their meal 100%. You know, in some countries like Iran, it means that you didn't get enough and your host has let you down. Someone else said you should not be patting someone on the head in any country, and I have no idea what that means. But there are also some general observations like blowing your nose in public and American tourists being loud and complaining about everything like food, the culture, and things not being perfect for them. Somebody else said, the thing I like about Americans visiting is how friendly they are, though, with strangers. In my country, locals often look like they're constipated, so that random smiling and chatting is very welcome. However, that person did add, the downside is that Americans are very loud. So there you go. Anyway, we'll take a break. We come back. Our friend, Coach Tim Medlin from the University of South Carolina, Sumter, going to be with us. We're going to talk a little golf. We'll talk some other stuff, USC Sumter related. We return. It is your Wednesday. It's Good Morning Sumter right here on Z95.
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0: 95, 808 our time, as promised. Our friends at the University of South Carolina Sumter are with us, and my friend Tim Medlin, Coach Medlin.
1: Good morning.
0: How are you, sir?
1: Oh, wonderful. Life is good.
0: Good, and you're not only a coach, I mean, you got a title there.
1: I'm the Assistant Director of Athletics.
0: There you go.
1: I try not to get in the way of Dr. Adrian Cataldo, Age is our athletic director, and man, she's so great to work with. Eric Reisenauer, our dean, those people have been so good and are so good, and we've got some great folks there.
0: All right. Well, very good. Well, we got a couple things we're going to talk about here this morning. One, your big alumni golf tournament coming up on Friday, November 13th.
1: Oh, yeah, we're excited about that.
0: And where are you going to play at this year?
1: We're down at, we better be at Lakewood.
0: There you go.
1: Yeah, those folks are really good to us. And we are going to be back at the links. And that'll be, we'll have a 8 a.m. registration and a 9 a.m. shotgun start. But, you know, we're still got some spots. So, all you Sumter area golfers out there that are looking for a great time, we'll have breakfast for you, Chick-fil-A. We'll have lunch on the course. You know, the course is in great shape, and we're excited about it.
0: Yeah.
1: And it's one of our big events, gives us a chance to really, you know, enjoy the local folks and you know, and get to see a lot of faces that we don't get to see maybe other times of the year. So, yeah, we're excited about it.
0: Well, very good. Well, this is for anybody that likes to come out and play some golf. Again, it's Friday, November 13th, and links at Lakewood. By the way, that's at 3600 Greenview Parkway here in Sumter. It's a beautiful course out there. There are a few things that folks need to know. They can sign up. It's $125 per player, or they can put a whole team in for $500, and it is a four-person captain choice.
1: Yep.
0: Are you a golfer?
1: I'm a bad golfer.
0: There is a difference. Right?
1: I always like to tell people about that little short period. Jimmy Cusa, who is a teaching pro in Columbia. Jimmy and I go back a long way, and I love to tell everybody, and Jimmy will vouch for it. There was a 4-year period there back in 2009 to 2013 where I was out of coaching.
0: Yeah.
1: And I was working with BSN Sports in Columbia and playing a lot of golf.
0: Yeah.
1: And had some rounds in the 70s. And
0: I guess this is one of these things, the more you play, the better, the better you are. If you don't play.
1: I was hitting golf balls every day.
0: Yeah.
1: And, man, I had some great rounds. And now, man, if I shoot 89, I'm the happiest guy in the world.
0: Listen,
1: I ain't going to practice.
0: I'm happy if I can get it through the clown's mouth. You know, or under the spoke in the windmill. I'm doing good.
1: But, yeah, I enjoy it. And, you know, it's really a treat that there's still a game left that we can still play.
0: Yeah.
1: Because it's the only one.
0: Yeah. You got a few things. Folks can buy mulligans if they want to.
1: And, oh, yeah.
0: And we've got other things that,
1: absolutely.
0: You know.
1: We're going to give away a lot of prizes. We've got goodie bags for everybody. We've got the beverage cart that'll be a couple of them that'll be rolling around. So you'll get your favorite adult beverages. And if you're like me and you're boring, just maybe a sweet iced tea or some Coke. But it's a big fundraiser for us. Really does a gets us a good chunk for our athletic department and for scholarships for our kids and for equipment and everything. Because, you know, it's trying to get folks to see that, you know, USC has a Gamecock Club. We do not. And we are always looking for ways to create revenue because – you know, one of the big things about our situation at USC Sumter, tuition has not gone up in 10 years.
0: Really?
1: Well, the only negative about that is that means our budgets haven't gone up, so we have to raise more money.
0: I got you.
1: And
0: everything costs more.
1: Exactly. You know, 10 years ago, a trip to Alabama was not that expensive. Now, yeah. with gas, meals, lodging, everything's more expensive. Yeah. So we're always looking for folks. And so if you're out there and you're listening and you want to get involved in a terrific college athletic department and programs, we've got them. Yeah. Soccer, baseball, softball, volleyball. Watched our volleyball team come back last night down 2-1 and beat USC Union in a thriller. And a great day yesterday.
0: Well, good. And you got golf.
1: Oh, yeah. You know? Danny Hodge does a phenomenal job with our golf program. Region champs last year. Outstanding group of young men. Got a bunch of them. Yeah. Got a bunch of international young men and young women in our program. So we've got athletes from 21 countries. And
0: it's amazing.
1: I want to say 13 states. So
0: it's awesome.
1: Yeah, think about that.
0: You know, I don't live too far from the campus there, and sometimes I'll cut down University Drive, to get the back way to get back there off Ginyard or whatnot.
1: Oh yeah,
0: and man, your fields and all back there. You guys are doing a lot of great work on, the softball facility and all back there. What is that, a press box or something popped up out the back there?
1: It's going to be as good as you will find at this level when it's finished. We are really excited about that. It'll have 125 permanent seats.
0: Mm-hmm.
1: The press box will be state-of-the-art. Restrooms, concession stands, mm-hmm. dugouts with restrooms. I mean, you know, the playing surface is excellent.
0: And you got that nice parking area built right
1: just
0: over.
1: Just finished that. Yeah. We were talking about that yesterday. We had middle school football yesterday at Alice Drive. Mm-hmm. We had volleyball. We had soccer. We had softball practice.
0: It's a hopping place.
1: We had baseball practice. And that parking lot was slammed. Mm-hmm. So I know that somewhere out there, David Merchant was smiling from ear to ear, and so was Darren, and of course we were too, because it's turned out good, and the tennis center gets a tremendous use out of it. Sam's always happy about having that extra parking, so it's turned out good. It really has.
0: Very good. Well, again, a lot of exciting things going on. Athletics and otherwise at USC Sumter. I know you guys are probably, I know you're not directly in academics, but I know if folks are wanting to get in on the spring semester, now's the time to be talking to folks.
1: Oh, absolutely. Let me tell you, we've got, enrollment is constantly going up. And so if you're looking and you want to get back into school or you're like me, an older adult and you want to get back and take some classes, we've got everything for you. I mean, from a traditional curriculum to some outstanding stuff for folks like my age.
0: Mm-hmm. Well, all right. Well, let's get another plug in for the golf tournament. By the way, you are still accepting sponsors.
1: Absolutely. We've got a couple. Some of the sponsorship opportunities. So we'd love to have any of you local businesses that are want to get involved. We'd love to have you. We've got, again, some opportunities for a few more teams. So please, November 13th, and that'll be at the Links at Lakewood. 8 a.m. registration, 9 a.m. shotgun start, four-person captain's choice, and we always have such a great time. So give us a call. You can call Robin Miles at USC Sumter, and Robin's number is 803-938-3782.
0: Mm-hmm.
1: You are welcome to call me, 803-944-0612. That is my cell phone. That comes directly to me.
0: Mm-hmm.
1: And we would love to hear from you. So please, if you are looking to play, looking to sponsor, We would love to have you.
0: All right. And by the way, this is the USC Sumter Alumni Golf Tournament coming up Friday, November 13th at the Links at Lakewood, right there on Greenview Parkway.
1: Yep.
0: Easy enough to find, a beautiful course there, and going to be a good day of golf. 125 per person, or 500 for a four-person team, four-person captain choice.
1: Oh, yeah.
0: Team. So
1: again, please come on out. We've got more soccer. We've got more volleyball. We've got fall baseball practice going on. We've got fall softball practice, men's and women's tennis. Andrew Bartelmo's got those nationally ranked programs working hard. So we're excited, and great things happening. So stop in.
0: All right. Coach Tim Medlin, assistant athletic director, and our good friend from the University of South Carolina Sumter, the Fire Ants. So I appreciate you being
1: still
0: here this
1: morning. Still the greatest nickname in the history of college athletics.
0: Isn't it? That's
1: until you step in them.
0: Yeah, that's right. Anyway, Tim, thanks for being with us, sir.
1: No, thank you for having me.
0: All right. We're going to take a quick break. We come back. We got some community events and happenings. I got a little something else for you. And when we return, this is your Wednesday morning. This is Good Morning Sumter. We're right here on Z95.
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0: Killers. 8:35 our time. Moving along here, Wednesday morning. Good morning, Tumpner Show. Derek Burris with you. Hope you are having a good day today. I want to thank our friends from USC Sumter. Coach Tim Medlin, their assistant athletic director, coming by this morning. Don't forget their big alumni golf tournament coming up on Friday, November 13th. The links at Lakewood. Contact folks there at USC Sumter. If you'd like to be a sponsor or if you'd like to sign up and play in that. Anyway, got a few things here real quick I wanted to pass along to you. I thought I had something here kind of interesting, and let me see if it pops up on my device here this morning. This is kind of a weird thing, but have your feet ever been so sore after a long day that you wish the flooring in your house was just a big sheet of ice? That's a bit of a niche thought, I guess. But anyway, Adidas is developing a new pair of slip-on slides that double as ice packs. So literally slip-ons. They're called Climacool Recovery Slides, and they feature cooling chambers built directly into the footbed and strap. The target demographic is athletes for post-workout recovery, but I guess it could work for anyone. And it's not that high-tech. You just toss these things in the freezer for 30 minutes like a typical ice pack, and then you just wear them around. The thing is, they actually look like slides, not ice packs. Unfortunately, these are still in the development phase, and there aren't any details on when they might be available for purchase. One report says these could be released in conjunction with the 2028 Summer Olympics. Well, naturally, people online are not so sure. One commenter said, if you apply ice on your feet, you're not supposed to be walking around. Another said, imagine tossing these on your feet while you're cooking or washing the dishes. There's nothing like handling glass and knives while your body is slowly numbing from your feet up. Somebody else said, a freezer full of dirty shoes? Sounds hygienic. And someone tried to change the subject, said, can they make pillows like this? And someone else asked, what problem does this solve? And somebody else joked, they said, I was interested at first, but now I'm getting cold feet. Ba-dump, bump, bump. All right. I thought that was kind of interesting. I don't know how interested people are going to be in that. Hey, a number of things going on this weekend. Busy weekend activity-wise, and plenty of stuff for you to get out there and do. Of course, earlier this morning, we had our friend Lieutenant McCoy from the Sheriff's Office here with us to talk about the second annual First Responder Barbecue Cook-Off and Car and Truck Show. This is going to be going on this Saturday, the 10th. From 9 a.m. to 5 p.m. at the Sumter County Civic Center, 700 West Liberty Street. They got a number of barbecue cooks going to be out there doing a little competition cooking. And they're going to have pulled pork and brisket. They're going to be some of the featured things that they're going to have. Also, they got some food trucks are going to be out there. They've got plenty of classic cars going to be out there. And if you are looking to maybe either be a competitive cook, or if you're looking to put your vehicle in, you can contact Lieutenant McCoy, and I'm going to give you his number in just a second. But also, they're going to have other vendors out there, some with food, some with arts and crafts and other things. So if you'd like to be a vendor, you can come out. Candace LeRae is going to be there with some live entertainment. I'm going to be out there. I'll be broadcasting live from 10 to 1. But there's absolutely free admission, free parking. They got raffles and door prizes. It is this Saturday, October 10th, 9 to 5 at the Sumter Civic Center. They're raising money to help out the two families. Unfortunately, one of them, officers killed in the line of duty in Columbia recently, and they're going to help their families out with the proceeds from this. But if you'd like to put a car or truck in, if you would like to be a competitive cook, or if you'd like to be a sponsor or a vendor there, contact Lieutenant Mike McCoy with the Sumter County Sheriff's Office. His number 803-774-4098. And a couple other things. This Saturday, big day, the Buzz Run going to be going on in downtown Sumter. 5K run beginning and ending Saturday morning. Downtown Sumter in conjunction with Oktoberfest, which is going to be going on that evening from 5 to 8:30 along Main Street in downtown Sumter. If you would like to go, the tickets are $10 in advance, $20 at the door. They'll have a lot of great German food there, German beer, and authentic German music from a little German band and also the Dirndl Dames. Going to be entertaining, folks. 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But it's a lot of fun, so put on your best German gear. Come on down. 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It's from 5 to 8:30 in downtown Sumter. Of course, the Buzz Run that morning. 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And October is spelled with a K. SumterOktoberfest.com. And see about getting tickets for that event. Also, one final thing coming around the bend here. Our friends from Sumter Crime Stoppers, their fourth annual Halloween Bash. That is going to be coming up on Saturday the 17th. You can help take a bite out of crime by having a great time with friends, family, and others in the community. This is always a great event. It's going to be at the Hive at Lavender Estates. Raises money for Crime Stoppers. They'll have heavy hors d'oeuvres. They'll have adult beverages for those 21 and older. This is an adults-only event, by the way. It's a mandatory costume contest event, but you're going to want to dress up because they have $4,000 in cash prizes. They'll be giving out over four different costume categories. So make sure you check that out. This is a fun event. They'll have some great music. DJ Howie D Entertainment is going to be doing things. They'll have a photo booth. They'll be watching NCAA football games on big screens and also showing the old Sumter Crime Stopper videos will be on the big screens out there as well, too. But they have decorations, a hearse, caskets, ghouls, scary goblins, and a lot more. You can get tickets. They're $40 in advance, 50 day of. 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Again, tickets 40 in advance, 50 day of the event. And this is a great event. A lot of fantastic food and entertainment, plus that great costume contest with $4,000 in cash prizes at stake. So put on your best Halloween costume. Come on out. It's Sumter Crime Stoppers' fourth annual Halloween Bash on Saturday, October 17th, beginning at 7 o'clock till midnight at the Hive at Lavender Estate, 1699 North Main Street, right here in Sumter. And again, it benefits Sumter Crime Stoppers. And you can also find out more information on their Facebook page. Look for Sumter Crime Stoppers' fourth annual Halloween Bash 2026. All right, there's some stuff going on. We will take a break. We'll come back. We got more for you on this, Wednesday morning. This is Good Morning Sumter, and we're right here on Z95.
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7: Weather Channel forecast of the Midlands looking increasingly wet as we head into the weekend, as Gulf and Atlantic moisture will come together along with the remnants of ECS that will push up into the midsection of the country, allowing for shower and storm chances to go up. 80 degrees are high today with sunshine. Clear skies tonight, 55. Sunny tomorrow with a high 85. Richard DeWedding at the Weather Channel.
8: 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Well, we're back, and we brought music, Z95. Here's that music we brought.

0: little Imagine Dragons taking us home for this Wednesday morning. Good morning, Sumter Show. Derek Burris here. That is also going to do it for today's edition. We'll be back tomorrow. Got a variety of things for you. And as we get closer to the weekend, of course, a lot of big events coming up. We'll cover some more of those tomorrow as well. Well, your forecast for today, 60 degrees out there right now. It's 54 when I got here this morning. It's already warmed up to 60. Going to get up to 80 here today with sunny to partly cloudy skies. No chance of rain, just a few clouds tonight from time to time. Low down to 52 as we go into Thursday. And for tomorrow, well, we got partly to mostly cloudy skies. Increasing cloudiness, though, as the day goes on. High of 84. No chance of rain tomorrow, though. Tomorrow night, cloudiness, low down to 58. And for Friday, mostly cloudy skies, high of 83 degrees, but no chance of rain. You guys have a good day today. We will see you back here bright and early tomorrow morning, my friends. Make it a good one. We'll see you then. And peace.
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11: Weather Channel forecast of the Midlands looking increasingly wet as we head into the weekend, as Gulf and Atlantic moisture will come together along with the remnants of ECS that will push up into the midsection of the country, allowing for shower and storm chances to go up. 80 degrees are high today with sunshine. Clear skies tonight, 55. Sunny tomorrow with a high 85. Richard DeWedding at the Weather Channel.
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Yeah, well, we did too. That's why we're here, playing a bunch of random songs in a row, right? 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

0: Hey, we'll be right back. 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
9: Weather Channel forecast of the Midlands looking increasingly wet as we head into the weekend, as Gulf and Atlantic moisture will come together along with the remnants of ECS that will push up into the midsection of the country, allowing for shower and storm chances to go up. 80 degrees are high today with sunshine. Clear skies tonight, 55. Sunny tomorrow with a high 85. Richard DeWedding at the Weather Channel.
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6: Weather Channel forecast of the Midlands looking increasingly wet as we head into the weekend, as Gulf and Atlantic moisture will come together along with the remnants of ECS that will push up into the midsection of the country, allowing for shower and storm chances to go up. 80 degrees are high today with sunshine. Clear skies tonight, 55. Sunny tomorrow with a high 85. Richard DeWedding at the Weather Channel.
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1: 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Then Saturday night, the Wild Canyon Band takes over the famous Saddle stage. 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Get ready for live music, dancing, and a Saturday night worth talking about. Come hungry. The kitchen is open Saturday from 7 till 11, so grab some great food before you hit the dance floor.
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5: Weather Channel forecast of the Midlands looking increasingly wet as we head into the weekend, as Gulf and Atlantic moisture will come together along with the remnants of ECS that will push up into the midsection of the country, allowing for shower and storm chances to go up. 80 degrees are high today with sunshine. Clear skies tonight, 55. Sunny tomorrow with a high 85. Richard DeWedding at the Weather Channel.
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8: Weather Channel forecast of the Midlands looking increasingly wet as we head into the weekend, as Gulf and Atlantic moisture will come together along with the remnants of ECS that will push up into the midsection of the country, allowing for shower and storm chances to go up. 80 degrees are high today with sunshine. Clear skies tonight, 55. Sunny tomorrow with a high 85. Richard DeWedding at the Weather Channel.
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0: Weather Channel forecast of the Midlands looking increasingly wet as we head into the weekend, as Gulf and Atlantic moisture will come together along with the remnants of ECS that will push up into the midsection of the country, allowing for shower and storm chances to go up. 80 degrees are high today with sunshine. Clear skies tonight, 55. Sunny tomorrow with a high 85. Richard DeWedding at the Weather Channel.
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2: Weather Channel forecast of the Midlands looking increasingly wet as we head into the weekend, as Gulf and Atlantic moisture will come together along with the remnants of ECS that will push up into the midsection of the country, allowing for shower and storm chances to go up. 80 degrees are high today with sunshine. Clear skies tonight, 55. Sunny tomorrow with a high 85. Richard DeWedding at the Weather Channel.
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10: Weather Channel forecast of the Midlands looking increasingly wet as we head into the weekend, as Gulf and Atlantic moisture will come together along with the remnants of ECS that will push up into the midsection of the country, allowing for shower and storm chances to go up. 80 degrees are high today with sunshine. Clear skies tonight, 55. Sunny tomorrow with a high 85. Richard DeWedding at the Weather Channel.
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8: Weather Channel forecast of the Midlands looking increasingly wet as we head into the weekend, as Gulf and Atlantic moisture will come together along with the remnants of ECS that will push up into the midsection of the country, allowing for shower and storm chances to go up. 80 degrees are high today with sunshine. Clear skies tonight, 55. Sunny tomorrow with a high 85. Richard DeWedding at the Weather Channel.

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1: The Weather Channel forecast for the Midlands, warmer for us on Thursday, showers and storms ahead for the weekend, partly cloudy overnight, breakfast time lows in a low to mid-50s, mix of clouds and sunshine Thursday, afternoon highs mid-80s, cloudy and warm Friday with a high right around 80, showers and storms both Saturday and Sunday. I'm meteorologist Ken Boone at the Weather Channel.
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0: Hey, we'll be right back. 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And just don't touch anything, okay? Z95.
1: Ready for two big nights at the Golden Saddle. Friday night, you're the star with Saddle Karaoke. 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Then Saturday night, the Wild Canyon Band takes over the famous Saddle stage. Doors open at 7, and the band keeps the party rocking from 9 until 1. Get ready for live music, dancing, and a Saturday night worth talking about. Come hungry. The kitchen is open Saturday from 7 till 11, so grab some great food before you hit the dance floor.
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1: 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The Golden Saddle, 2244 Harryburg Highway in Darlington. The Golden Saddle, the PD's favorite party spot.

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4: The Weather Channel forecast for the Midlands, warmer for us on Thursday, showers and storms ahead for the weekend, partly cloudy overnight, breakfast time lows at a low to mid-50s, mix of clouds and sunshine Thursday, afternoon highs mid-80s, cloudy and warm Friday with a high right around 80, showers and storms both Saturday and Sunday. I'm meteorologist Ken Boone at the Weather Channel.
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